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2: Rich. I think it'd be because money is the most important.

We're going to bring on a friend of ours now. Someone I recorded this next song with. The song's called Too Tired. 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